0: Can we get a trooper in the area of 396 northbound, 396 northbound on water assist?
1: What's the name?
0: 528 Bayou, this would be 396 northbound. Vehicle pulled over, waving a shirt out the window. Unknown vehicle, possibly gold in color.

0: a trooper in the area of 32 eastbound, 32 eastbound on the motorist assist.
1: So it's 528, I'm closer to that one. I'll take that one first.
0: 528, I copy. Thank you. This will be 32 eastbound. 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There'll be a Winnebago, unknown how many occupants. Just 1014, roadside isn't able to get a tow.
1: Copy.

0: Tower Charlie 528, I'm 1023. You're 32 eastbound off ramp. 4 Echo Charlie, Mikey.
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0: This is the Procter & Gamble. It's just an open 911 line. We don't hear anything on the other end.
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0: I gave him a few more numbers to try. They do have other help here in the event that they need to leave it overnight. Try again in the morning. I'll be en route to 396.
1: 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Thank you. 1825.

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1: 528.
0: 40 eastbound, piece of wood has been removed, Jenny.
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0: 395
1: Northbound.
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0: 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This is actually going to be 1087. Not sure if this was meant to be the motor's 1086.
1: I copy.
0: A34, 1042. Have a good night.
1: Happy Charlie 34, 1047. You as well. One Alpha 140, Foxfielder 1036.
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0: 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Anything that was the motor assist at 396.
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0: 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Can you copy a medical assist, 8830 North River Road?
1: Abram, phone.
0: Going to be a confused elderly woman. Caller got home and grandma's oxygen has been cut off. She said we're taking our patient rebirth.
1: Thank you.

0: report in from 29, where are you coming from?
1: Three.
0: 10-4. Officer, isn't that way too?
2: Auxiliary copies, and just an update on this medical assist. Going to be a Delta level response at this time. 82-year-old female, she is not conscious at the moment.

0: Fox, Elder, Charlie 25, B-1042. Have a good night.
1: Charlie 25, 1040, 1904.

0: Charlie 13, Box Elder. Can you copy a fire assist at the Golden Spike?
1: 13.
0: The fire assist, the Golden Spike, 6200 North Golden Spike Drive. 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A commercial fire alarm, zone 27, showing engine house hallway. Just 1014 RP is pending, and we are paging fire.
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2: Box, Elder Charlie 14, confirm hesitation. So if there's downstairs.
0: Charlie 14, we're showing the patient is sitting in her wheelchair, possibly agitated at this point. She is no longer unconscious, but very confused.

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0: And 4, do you mind coming up here to Eagle Beach for a minute?

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Respond to Wildlands Fire at 16,000 I-84 westbound. Box Elder CO.

0: Can I get a troop in the area of milepost 16 to 18 westbound 94? This will be on the fire assist. We just had multiple 911 calls about a small grass fire that just started in the area. It sounds like it's probably closer to milepost 18. Be advised, we did page out fire.
1: 7-1.

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1: Go ahead.
0: Have a deer that's injured and still alive on the shoulder, 31 eastbound.
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0: Whiskey 10, give me a 30-year-old female, conscious breathing.
1: Hi, Coffee. Do we know about how far she fell?
0: She's still going through the question. Offers up to their 1063 to locate 1059 vehicle. Last seen at 353 northbound break. Okay, we're continuing. This is 10-5 from Armstar because the complainant didn't want to call because they wanted to be refused. They reported there was a black car, possibly a Mazda uniform, Victor X-ray 396, weaving in and out. Nothing further. Have a VTL 1424.

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0: 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Should we have been 7 right with me?
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0: 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Respond to gas leak at West Arizona Street and North 4000 West. Corinne.
1: Charlie 27 Box, Charlie, copy for gas leak.
2: 27.
1: This will be at Arizona Street on 4000 West. The Jose Colon estate in the alleyway just south of Arizona. We have hit a gas line. I don't know how big it is. I can hear it coming out. We are calling the gas company now.
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0: 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Will you update the address to 4055? Hey.
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1: Right.
0: My marker 14 on SR 30. This is 10-5 from Tooele, we believe. They're calling from a disconnected cell phone, so we're unable to call them. Stating their vehicle's broke down, their front tire's blown out. They're going to be in a Dodge 3500 white in color.
1: Hey, copy.
0: Charge me $7, brother.
2: 27.
0: I know you're busy, but when you're available, there's a 1021 holding.
2: 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I'll get to it as soon as I can.
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0: Are the last two notes in this call new?

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1: You guys try to call him back and see if you can make touch with him if that works out.
0: We can't call him, however, because he's on a disconnected cell phone.
1: I'm just assuming that works out with him, but if not, maybe call the company and get him a tow truck started for him.
0: Willa, maybe landline with him, I'll give him a call.

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0: Hi, text box, I'll take.
1: Go ahead.
0: I called this company. I have to have a company card number or his employee number or his plate number. I don't have any of that. I attempted that work number. It didn't even ring once, and I couldn't even leave a message.
1: Copy. Thanks for trying. I'll let you know when I make it out there.

0: 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Have a copy for 1050. 9500 North, 5200 West. It's going to be Blue Nissan Rogue versus a GMC Acadia. Out of traffic, negative injuries. 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
1: From 369.
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0: Whiskey 10 copy, keep the peace by 1021. Whiskey 10, you'll be contacting Garrett Perkins. Let's talk about picking up some belongings from a home with a protective order on place.
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0: 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Is there anything we need to get from him for you?
1: Need to know what he needs, because I'm not going to be able to get him a tire or anything like that, so...

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0: Sounds like all he wants is just a 1051. It's his drive tire on his truck that's blown out and he doesn't have a spare.
1: Copy. Which number should I call?

0: Charlie 27, Boxcar 1036.
1: 27.
0: 1547. Looks like he's wanting his company to contact somebody specific. Looks like Tulilo's tried to contact him several times without any luck. We'll try and give him a 1021 as well.

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0: Were you able to get this guy some help, or do I need to keep headed out there?
1: We're still trying to work on it. We got a hold of his company information and are currently talking to his company, trying to get them to send a tow, but we're having to jump through a lot of hoops with them, so we'll let you know as soon as we have an answer.
0: Okay, I'll go as far as Snowville and then I'll leave.
1: 10-4, like I said, we're still online with the company trying to get them to get him a tow.
0: 10-4.

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1: 1014, we have a shoplifting pending timeout. About 20 minutes from the co-op. Did you have suspect information?
0: Copy that. I'll get you when I can.

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0: His company has been relayed all of the information, and they said they would take care of it and get him a 1051. Unknown time lapse or anything else, but they said they would handle it.
1: Copy, and if that's all he requested, I'll be sending.
0: Don't worry.

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1: October Charlie 27, I'm clear to follow up and route to the test.
0: Charlie 27.

Cars Box 1063, Central Locate, Safety Heather 10-5 from Weber, last name 351, northbound break. Box Heather continuing, time lapse is going to be about 8 minutes, last name at 351, headed northbound. Blue semi with a orange peach shipping container with an Indiana trailer plate, Papa Charlie 19709, Snyder Company. Trailer has no brake lights. It's located at the top of the bias, 7 vehicles, 16 18 hours.

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1: 129,
0: can I? Can you tell me what time this crash came in?
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0: 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I'm going to be out the Maverick on follow-up.
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1: Go ahead, Charlie 19.
0: Hey, I've got that protective order in my hands. I don't know if you have a copy, but I'm racing down there to try to catch him before you guys let it go.
1: Where are you coming from? I just printed one out just in case.
0: I'm just coming up on the 1100 South exit. Take the 750 West, if that's quicker.
1: Oh, yeah, you're fine. No rush. If you just want to meet us there, that's fine. Thanks.
0: Drop 50.
2: Charlie 19 from Whiskey 5.
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2: Just 10-14-750 North has that traffic light and the construction, so it's probably not going to be faster.
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0: 1014, we have a welfare check pending, 7950 South Highway 9. Complete states there's a female that's late 70s to early 80s that was just standing in her field, wandering around and very confused. She asked her if she was okay, and she said she was just trying to get away from her kids. She is currently walking down 7950 South, headed towards the highway. Female said her name was Darlene. She's got short white hair, shirt, shorts, and flip-flops with a black purse.
1: Copy that. I'll get to that as soon as I can.
0: 6 and 56 hours.

0: All cars on that welfare check. She's now currently walking south on Highway 89 here at the Elk Farm. If there's a trooper that can happen to go check on her.
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0: We just had a complainant call in who said they pulled over in a red pickup truck and are going to try and get the female to sit with them. We're trying to confirm their location. They can just tell us they're by the lodge that's south of the elk farm.
1: Ten four, I'm at 3 feet back.
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0: Can you try to find a number for Dennis Marsh on 7950 South and give them a call, see if this person belongs to them?
1: Over. Well, 156, have we confirmed that her first name is Darlene?
0: Over. It's Darlene Marsh.
1: Over.
0: And I have a number for you if you're ready.
1: Is it ending in 4960?
0: Affirmative.
1: Affirmative, I'm selling it now.

0: 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There is negative answer. I left him a voicemail. So give us a call back.
1: Copy.

Hello. He gave us a call back. He said she does belong there, and we're seeing if he can run up to come make contact there. T-1017.

0: Franklin.
1: I guess the party has left the van because it went home, so I'll be 10.4.
0: 10.4.

All cars, Box Hilder 1063. Attempt to locate ruling 1075 from Weaver that they won't pull over and cooperate. Break. Box Hilder continuing. Weaver had a first party caller that said her 18-year-old daughter was giving her issues and upset with the complainant. The complainant was driving a silver Chevy Malibu, but was refusing to stop and told them she would call back when she stopped and wanted to cancel. They just wanted information. ATL, time of ATL 1730 hours.

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2: 1046.

0: Is there a trooper for a traffic hazard 362 northbound, 362 northbound? 362 northbound in the exit lane between the rest area and 362, a lot of debris.
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0: Charlie 27, Charlie 9. Go ahead. 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
1: 156.
0: Darlene is back home. They're going to try to work it out. Lieutenant.
1: Okay.